Let's get a party started. See you at the bar, you was hardly talking. That's when I knew that your heart was starring. Friends to lovers need a part to star in. Like, wait, babe, let me ask your pardon. This ain't Gucci, this is Prada, darling. If you want something, you can ask me, darling. And you

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1: 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If you don't like your job, quit. If you don't have enough time, stop watching TV.

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0: 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I swear to God, I don't even know why I bother with you.
1: Stop. Let's try this again.
0: Here we go.

Cultura Flashback. I heard what you said, just as I was tasting freedom.

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Tell me why you always kill my vibe like I'm Kendrick. Bitches in your mentions with them lies and you listen. If I could forget you, maybe life would be different. When I tell you to leave, you should know what I mean, girl, bring that ass right back. Cause I mean what I say and I say what I mean, but I can't stay away, I'm attached. I remember what your booty do, girl with the voodoo juice. 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You remember what you do to me? 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
1: Let's get a party started. 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

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And you start

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You know how we roll, our bodies in the rhythm. 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I feel it in my soul.

What's up, beautiful people? It's Oliver Heldens here, and welcome back to Healthy Radio. Thank you for tuning in with me today. I hope you have been holding up all good this week. I've got a big new episode for you. Hit me up and let me know if you're enjoying the music today. And let me know if you think there are some tracks for me to check for an upcoming episode of Healthy Radio. Just hit my socials at Oliver Heldens, or you can drop your comments on the YouTube uploads. But now let's kick up the show with some great vibes. Alright, enjoy!

sometimes I catch myself thinking maybe there's no such thing as this life or the next. Maybe it's just all one long breath. And every inhale is like a new beginning, and it feels like we're at the beginning. But it feels like we've been here before. But it feels like we've been here before.